in the arms of a squid. 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

So when my aching head and stomach start to boogaloo, I get the Alka-Seltzer and I take two.

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0: Of course, we must not forget the Eiffel Tower. 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

0: Welcome to O'Donnell's. Can I take your order, please?
1: Yeah, I want un tostada, un taco, un burrito, un queso del guacamole.
0: Would you like some peaches and some
1: No.
2: What I think are those goddamn Mexicans are all whacked out listening to Guns and Ammo and they're all hocked up on that PCH.

Mom, do we have to move again? I want to make some friends. Before Pop died, did you have to work all the time too? Why don't you go to church, Mom? 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

0: always alone. I think he has a chip on his shoulder.
1: Your son is failing his courses.
0: Your son needs psychiatric help.
1: He rebels against all authority.
0: He doesn't have any friends.
2: Mom, I'm leaving home to join the Marines.

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1: I would like a copy of Das Kapital by Karl Marx. I am a Marxist. I detest American imperialism.

0: 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What are you doing up there anyway?
1: You're going to turn me into a giant frosty tree.
0: Oh, a frosty treat, of course. Just shut up there. You ruin my special moment, and I'll freeze your ass, Kid Big Astico.
1: It's Kid Fantastico.
0: Just shut up and stay out of my way, or I will give you such a pinch.

0: Commando Cody, Sky Marshal of the Universe. He's the new screen sensation everybody's cheering in Republic's serial thriller, Radar Men from the Moon. When the moon monsters, under the direction of Retting, ruthless dictator of the moon, scheme to invade the Earth
1: and have your ray gun set up ready to blast them. This time you must not fail.
2: Yes, Your Excellency.
0: The nations of the world appeal to Commando Cody, Sky Marshal of the Universe.

0: from the moon.
1: Like it.

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Sinatra, his last night at Caesar's Palace. He was given a bar stool because he's been an honorary member in the union. And it was a kind of a sad night because he was announcing that this is his last engagement because, as you know, 42nd Street is coming into the Caesar's Palace. And as he said, I will be back if they want me, and I might even be back before 6 months if the show doesn't work. That is, the musical comedy doesn't work, the big hit on Broadway. 42nd Street, so it was kind of sad because Frank Sinatra is doing some of the best song stylings that he's done in 15 years. So I'm sure he's going to be back, if not Caesar's Palace, I'm sure somewhere else. Frank Sinatra doing his last show, at least for a while, in Las Vegas. I'm Chelsea.

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2: 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I have an upset stomach. I have an upset stomach. I have an upset stomach. I have a sore throat. I have a sore throat. I need a doctor. I need a doctor. I need a doctor. Can I get lipstick there too? Leather. Where is his office? I have a toothache. I have a toothache. Could you recommend a good dentist? I want a haircut.

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Then I'll get in the car, pick up some chicken,

door jam, the big dad, the roll top, estrogen, meton, vinyl, chloride, checklist, the bromide, VH, dynamite, babble, gumshoe, bow tie, tick the tape, stepway, prostitute, riffraff, the car keys, elbow, the knickknack, dispatch, telephone, nipless, lunar, six pack, cream cheese, teacup, the sit down, gooseless, the pet down, feel up, the wet down, the build up, the let down, the let up, the big time, the sonar, the electra, the build up, the let down, the build up, the let down, the build up, the let down, the build up, the let down.

frogs lay hundreds of millions of eggs every year. What would happen if they all hatched? 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

Perhaps, perhaps, perhaps, perhaps, perhaps.

I'm living it like young. Then I dig me this face of all faces. She's the craziest, like young. She drinks coffee at Cafe Espresso. She reads Kerouac, like young. She goes where all the angry men go to, recites poetry, like young. We start blowing the pad around 11, and we're a humming it, like now. We spin records on cloud number 7, and she's reaching me like wow.

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0: Yeah.
1: Oh, it's meant to be down.
0: No. It's nice jangly. Can you keep it there?
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0: Welcome to the house of Madame Kitty, the most exclusive house of pleasure in Berlin. 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Everybody who is anybody is here tonight. And there are Madame Kitty's girls. Oh, they're beautiful. And they will do anything you want. Anything. But I will tell you a secret that none of the men here know. You must keep your mouth shut. Because all the girls work for the Gestapo. They will report everything you say to them. So later maybe the Gestapo will blackmail you or even shoot you for what you said. But don't worry. You're here at Madame Kitty's to have fun. So enjoy yourself. The night is young.
1: Trans-American Films presents Madame Kitty, starring Helmut Berger and Ingrid Tulin. A true story. Rated X.
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1: How come you didn't do it?
2: Do what?
1: Kill him.
2: Any chump can shoot a man down, but it takes a real man to get to another man's heart.
0: Lawrence Hilton Jacobs, the star of Welcome Back, Kotter and Hooli High, is Rommel. Brian O'Dell is Youngblood. They're united by a bond that's stronger than blood. They need each other to survive.
3: Pretty tough little dude, ain't you, Youngblood?
4: When I gotta be.
0: Youngblood. We know you ain't no fool. He's growing up fast in a neighborhood at war. And if he lives through the gang fights, the pushers, and the back alley death traps, he's gonna be a star. Well, Youngblood. With music written and performed by War. Rated R. Under 17, not admitted.

master. She didn't know exactly whom to blame. She couldn't say just how or where she lost it. She only knew she had it when she came. They questioned all the bellboys and the porter. The chef appeared to be the guilty guy. And the doorman, although acted quite suspicious,

Betty Astor. It nearly killed her mother and her dad. Oh, they tell us that about the things she did. After all, it was the only one she had. And when they thought that it was gone forever, the doorman walked in with it in his hand. All they did was stand and gape. There was many sable tape.

My Lord and my God, have mercy upon my soul, a sinner. I believe that Jesus Christ is the Son of the living God. I believe that he died on the cross and shed his blood for the forgiveness of all my sins. I believe that God raised Jesus from the dead by the power of the Holy Ghost. I open the door of my heart and I invite you into my heart. Lord Jesus, wash away all of my sins. Wash them away in the precious blood that you shed for me. You will not turn me away, Lord Jesus. You will save my soul. I know because your word, the Bible, says so. Your word says that you will turn no one away, and that includes me. Therefore, I know that you have heard me, and I know that you have answered me, and

I'd like to take you on an astrological trip through the signs of the zodiac. Aries, the ram, favored by Mars. Aries is a lover that don't like a lot of noise. He likes to concentrate on what he's doing. So girls, use your pussy and use that motherfucker right. Because he's quick to become nervous and frustrated and just might walk out on you.

This is a good time of the year to thank all of you at your station for your interest in presenting the Boris Karloff program. It's a real pleasure to work with you all, and I appreciate your cooperation very much indeed. May I also wish you and yours a most Merry Christmas and a prosperous and a happy New Year.

I think it's best described as being the big leagues of acting. It's the ultimate goal, I think, of any actor who has any respect for his work. So whether it's a minor role like Casca or the ultimate goal of all post-Elizabethan thespians, Hamlet, it's still a demand that you do not get from working in films, generally speaking, and certainly not from working in a television series. Well, it's the belief of several of the scholars that I investigated who had written analyses of the play that Casca is an amalgam of two characters, and originally was two characters, but was they made him one character during the time the play was first done in Shakespeare's company because of having a limitation on the number of actors that they could pay. So we find in the character of Casca two seemingly antithetical personalities. The opening scene finds him extremely articulate, a bit of a political pundit with humor and sarcasm, and almost on top of Brutus and Cassius as far as being aware of what they're trying to get him involved in relative to the conspiracy to kill Caesar. Just a page or so later in the text, we find him during a storm, almost a mystical character who believes he is seeing demons on the streets and men all in fire and lions that look upon him and walk away without annoying him. And he is in a high state of agitation, quite in contrast to what we've seen him do before in the text. Also, in the opening scene, he seems to be Caesar's number one henchman and quiets the crowd when Caesar speaks, yet he is the first one to stab Caesar in the actual assassination, and also is very quick to join the conspiracy, and is most anxious to be a participant in it, seemingly more so than any of the other conspirators. So all of these things serve to give further credence to the analysis that probably Casca was two characters when originally written, and then because of the economics of the Globe Theater, he was made into one. Well, I think probably the divergency of players in it, even as the first one was, you have people such as Sir John Gielgud, who has been a noted classical actor for 30 years. You have an American actor who is probably the foremost costume actor that we have in Charlton Heston. You have Richard Johnson playing Cassius, who was with the Royal Shakespeare Company and has had a considerable background in his early days in Shakespeare, and probably is more renowned lately for straight roles and pictures. And you have in the role of Brutus, America's foremost interpreter of Eugene O'Neill, and that's Jason Robards. And thrown in for additional box office value, you have some old television people like Diana Rigg and Richard Chamberlain and Robert Vaughn.

told you, baby, just what to do. You shimmy and shake and soothe you. Forget the walk, don't mess around, just do what I tell you when you